National Weather Service in Las Vegas has issued a severe thunderstorm warning for Central Clark County in southern Nevada until 2:15 p.m. Pacific Daylight Time. At 1:33 p.m. Pacific Daylight Time, a severe thunderstorm was located near Entham, moving northeast at 10 miles per hour. Hazard, 60 miles per hour wind gusts and quarter-size hail. Source, radar indicated. Impact, tail damage to vehicles is expected. Expect wind damage to roofs, siding, and trees. Locations impacted include Henderson, Anthem, Green Valley, Southern Highlands, Paradise, Enterprise, Seven Hills, Silverado Ranch, Sloan, Black Mountain, and Henderson Executive Airport. Seek shelter inside a well-built structure and stay away from windows. The storm is capable of producing damaging winds and large hail.

National Weather Service in Las Vegas has issued a flash flood warning for South Central Lincoln County in South Central Nevada, North Central Clark County in Southern Nevada until 6 p.m. Pacific Daylight Time. At 3:12 p.m. Pacific Daylight Time, Doppler radar indicated thunderstorms producing heavy rain across the warned area. Between 1 and 4 inches of rain have fallen. Additional rainfall amounts of 1 to 3 inches are possible in the warned area. Flash flooding is ongoing or expected to begin shortly. Hazard, life-threatening flash flooding. Thunderstorms producing flash flooding. Source, radar indicated. Impact, life-threatening flash flooding of creeks and streams, urban areas, highways, streets, and underpasses. Some locations that will experience flash flooding include Coyote Springs and Senior 168 Mile Marker 21. Turn around, don't drown when encountering flooded roads. Most of flood deaths occur in vehicles.